tree. 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

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You're holding yourselves, well, you need it. You think you're a guess, well, you need it. It's over now, it's over now. It's over now, it's over now. You had your fun, so take a bow. You ought to know you lost the glow, the beat is slow, the shadows grow, the lights are low, it's time to go, let's hold the show down.

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1: Chain, chain, chain, chain, chain.
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Spirit in nature one, with both the Father and the Son. Shed forth thy grace within our breast and dwell with us a ready guest. By every power, by heart and tongue, by act and deed, thy praise be sung. Inflame with perfect love each sense that other souls may kindle thence. In this most gracious Father here, through Christ thy equal Son, our prayer, who with the Holy Ghost